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0: 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It's Joel Katz in the morning. Today's hits, yesterday's favorites.
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4: 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Three, two, one.
5: And away we go. Clouds and sun, maybe an afternoon shower. We'll get to a high of 82. We're at 57. Good morning. This is Joel Katz. Entertainment update is coming up. After months of speculation and rumors, it has been confirmed. We'll share it with you. And the fifth installment of this franchise, the trailer has been released. Not talking about Toy Story 5. Tell you what we're talking about coming up on Magic 98.3 and a big Hollywood auction. Details on the way.

0: Hanging on hump day. It's Magic 98.3. Good morning. Welcome to a new day.
1: It's a beautiful new day.
0: It's going to be the best day ever.
1: I think it is.
0: Gotta believe it. Gotta believe it. It's going to be a good day. Well, good morning. How you doing? Did you sleep well?
1: No, but I'm doing good.
0: Okay. You did. Yeah. You look well rested.
1: Well, thank you. My husband doesn't because he was the one up all night.
0: Oh.
1: You know, so hard sometimes when you got a partner that snores, doesn't sleep, gets up and go to the bathroom.
0: Wait, he
1: all
0: doesn't
1: night.
0: Sleep and he snores?
1: Yeah, it's all the above.
0: He
1: yeah.
0: sleeps when he's awake? I mean, he snores when he's awake? That is unique. You got problems.
1: Yeah, I know.
0: Gotta utilize that couch more.
1: Yeah.
0: All right, entertainment update. After months of speculation and rumors, Tom Holland has confirmed.
1: What?
0: His marriage to Zendaya.
1: Oh, good.
0: We knew that. He said they were married in front of family. They were all there. And then he said, that's all you get on that. And then he kept going. I found my person. I'm the happiest I've ever been. So for me, I found my person. She's my best friend, and I'm the happiest I've ever been when I'm with her. And I have also never felt so supported and safe ever, period.
1: Wow.
0: Seems happy.
1: Yeah, you think?
0: Sounds nice.
1: Yeah.
0: More Zendaya in a moment, but the first trailer for Shrek 5 is out. More than 16 years after the last Shrek. 25 years since the first Shrek.
1: Oh, don't say that.
0: Oh, okay. Well, here it is.
2: Once upon a time, a hideous ogre and a delusional donkey embarked on a journey to the magical city of further away.
3: Oh my God, it's happening. It's really happening.
4: Roxy!
5: Donkey!
0: Fantastic. Eddie Murphy's donkey does a little flashback from 48 Hours.
1: Oh,
0: with the
1: really?
0: Roxanne. Remember Roxanne when he's singing in the jail cell?
1: Yes, absolutely.
0: There it is. Shrek and Fiona now have grown children getting into trouble, including a daughter named Felicia, voiced by Zendaya.
1: She got another job?
0: Yeah.
1: Jeez. Oh,
0: Keep them busy. Mike Myers back. Of course, Eddie Murphy's back. Cameron Diaz is back. New cast members also include Marcelo Hernandez from SNL and Skylar Gisondo. Who voiced the sons, Fergus and Farkle.
1: That's fantastic.
0: Shrek 5 opening June 30th.
1: All right.
0: 2027.
1: Yep, that's a fun day.
0: There you have it.
1: Right there.
0: And Luke Skywalker's lightsaber from The Empire Strikes Back is up for auction, along with several other pieces of movie memorabilia. Would you buy that?
1: No, I've spent enough money on other lightsabers, thank you.
0: Wait, not this one. The lightsaber also includes Luke's severed hand. They're expecting it to sell or auction for at least $1 million. They're expecting other things up for sale. Let's see. The Wicked Witch of the West hat.
1: All right.
0: From The Wizard of Oz, Willy Wonka's top hat.
1: Okay.
0: And some hoverboards from Back to the Future 2.
1: Oh, that's neat.
0: And that's your entertainment update. Check Central Jersey traffic.
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14: Getting you around town this morning. Central Jersey traffic looking okay for most of the parkway without troubles through Clark or going up through 138 or 142. In Woodbridge, 1 and 9, construction northbound. It was bad earlier. Now northbound 1 and 9 by St. George Avenue. Going to be a little slow, and you'll find yourself a pretty good one if you're 287. This morning's commute off of 440, really right on up to Route 78. Doing great through that Bedminster area, going around the Somerville Circle. Won't trouble you at all for your 202, your 206, or 28 coming on in. I'm Christina Lang, and that's your Central Jersey traffic.
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1: Who is on first?
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2: That's who?
1: Yes.
3: They were swinging, but they weren't scoring enough. The Mets lost again to the Reds, this time 5-3. Yankees clobbered the White Sox 12-2, and the Phillies dominated Miami once again 8-2. Somerset Patriots, they got their series in Portland started with a loss. 7-6 was the final there. 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
10: Getting you around town this morning. Central Jersey traffic looking okay for most of the parkway without troubles through Clark or going up through 138 or 142. In Woodbridge, 109, construction northbound. It was bad earlier. Now northbound 109 by St. George Avenue. Going to be a little slow and you'll find yourself a pretty good one if you're 287. This morning's commute off of 440, really right on up to Route 78. doing great through that Bedminster area, going around the Somerville Circle. Won't trouble you at all for your 202, your 206, or 28 coming on in. I'm Christina Lang, and that's your Central Jersey traffic.
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1: I think the thing about Jessie's story in Toy Story 5, we see such a character development and really lessons that I could relate to as she's grown up and as she's learned more about her experiences and her memories, and not just with Bonnie, but also with Emily.
0: And this song from Taylor is in it. I Knew It, I Knew You from Toy Story 5, out Friday.

0: From the fifth one, it's Taylor Swift. I Knew It, I Knew You on Magic 98.3. And good morning to you. I'm looking forward to that movie. We were going to try and see it. They should have earlier movies because we wanted to see it on Friday afternoon. Mm-hmm. No. When was it? Morning? I don't know. We were trying to figure it out as a family. Right. We're like, oh, we'll go see it. And I thought, oh, they had like at 9:30 in the morning.
1: Right.
0: But they don't.
1: No, that's a little early for movies.
0: Yeah. But, you know, it's a cartoon, sort of. Saturday morning cartoon, maybe?
1: No.
0: Well, yeah, it's not happening. So you notice anything?
1: You're looking mighty handsome.
0: Oh, of course. That's... Got my teeth cleaned.
1: Oh, is that the best feeling?
0: Mm-hmm.
1: When you can run your tongue behind the back of your teeth and feel every single one?
0: The best feeling.
1: I love that.
0: It's happening.
1: Not while it's happening, yeah.
0: Here's a trivia question. Where would you find more bloodshed? The Revolutionary War or
1: your dentist
0: when
1: Thomas?
0: I get my teeth cleaned? Oh, my God.
1: Well, that's funny.
0: Yeah. Well, like, dig in there.
1: I dig in there.
0: It's been a while. They said, now are you flossing? I said, yeah, I floss on the way here.
1: Right. You're supposed to do it every night.
0: I know. I'm not good at that. But I do brush 3 times a day.
1: You do?
0: Which, yeah.
1: Oh, my gosh.
0: Because I have the opportunity. Anyway.
1: All right. That's fine.
0: We're going to have the reason I bring this up is for every day at this time, we have a new feature. What's going on with Joel's teeth?
1: It's such a good feature. I love that.
0: So I think...
1: I can't wait till we get to the denture phase, because that's going to be fun.
0: I hope we never get there. So this will be the first and the last installment of something.
1: Right.
0: And today,
1: I'm very happy for you.
0: Is Garbage Man Day.
1: Garbage is my favorite day, but I didn't know there was Garbage Man Day. Oh, Garbage Day is my favorite.
0: Oh, Trash Day. Oh, yeah, sure.
1: I love that. Oh.
0: When's yours? But,
1: Monday nights, I put everything out on Wednesday nights.
0: Oh, no. Ours is on Friday, which is really good because then you're clear for the weekend.
1: Whoa.
0: Yeah, it's great. And it's just the luck of the draw, right? You can't decide.
1: Right, no.
0: But anyway,
1: so
0: thank you to all the garbage men. And I was thinking about it. Have you ever seen a garbage woman?
1: No.
0: You'd think there would be some, right?
1: I
0: mean, I'm sure there are. I just haven't seen them.
1: I've never seen it. And, you know, especially now with the garbage trucks that actually lift the cans themselves.
0: Yeah, they don't even have to get out of the truck.
1: Right. Well, they still do. And I love my garbage men. And I can't believe when they actually lift an entire pail and throw it in the machine.
0: Why do they still get out?
1: Because sometimes they get out and lift out up other pails or something. I don't know. The human body's amazing.
0: It's so 20th century.
1: So, it's okay.
0: Well, yeah, happy Garbage Man Day to all the garbage men and women who indeed are there. I've just never seen one.
1: No, me neither.
0: Central Jersey traffic, we'll get that next.
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1: Got to get over onto 22 through Union Westbounders. You're going to slow down near Springfield Road. And if you're going on 22 through North Plainfield or Greenbrook, don't worry there. We're looking like we've got a fender bender on 287. Looks like it's going to be on the southbound inner roadway coming off of 78. But I'm not seeing delays behind it yet. Use caution with that. You're 287 by exit 1 and 2 going northbound. No troubles coming off of 440. 18's already packed. Those of you north or southbound near 95 or coming near Ticey's Lane. I'm Christina Lang, and that's your Central Jersey traffic.
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0: Not officially summer yet, unofficially summer. And today we'll get some afternoon showers, get to a high of 82. We're at 62 at Magic 98.3. We've got your tickets to Spamalot coming up with the impossible question in about 10 minutes. But now it is time for amazing stories involving bodily fluids.
1: Love this.
0: Always a good time.
1: All right.
0: James Parker of Wichita, Kansas.
1: Yes.
0: Just reached an amazing milestone. He donated his 100th gallon of blood. 100 gallons he has donated throughout his life to the American Red Cross.
1: How old is he? Is he still alive?
0: He's 15. No. Yeah, he's still alive. He just celebrated his 88th birthday.
1: Whoa.
0: He started almost 50 years ago. It was a little bit of high school peer pressure. He was a high school principal, and the senior class challenged him to give blood. And so he made his first donation. And then back in 2004, he and his wife went on a road trip across the country, and they donated blood in every state.
1: I don't know if you could donate blood. That I guess you can.
0: It was a long trip, I guess. I don't know how.
1: I don't think it's like, you know.
0: What is it, like a week apart? I'm not sure.
1: Yeah, that's what I'm thinking.
0: What it is. Well, you can go to redcross.org for the information on that or how to donate or help save a life. Take some certification courses. Make a donation.
1: It's super
0: whatever
1: important.
0: You like.
1: It is. And they give you snacks. They do. Because, you know.
0: Yeah, they do.
1: You're a little woozy after you get blood.
0: Well, orange juice and donut, right?
1: Yeah, something.
0: Donut, yeah.
1: You get your snacks.
0: Every time they donated a gallon of blood, of whole blood, we help save three lives, and every unit of platelets saves one life.
1: Wow.
0: And this time next year, if they can continue on with what they're doing, his wife will also hit her 100th gallon.
1: Oh, my gosh. Wow, that is amazing.
0: Mm-hmm. And you know what that is?
1: What's that?
0: Amazing stories involving bodily fluids.
1: Thank you for bringing us that.
0: Mm-hmm. Central Jersey traffic and the impossible question.
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9: We've got a couple of things going on, but at least 287 volume isn't so bad. We'll check that out. Northbounders, if you're near exit 1 and 2, it's just starting to build in that area. But if you're up by 8 and 9, you're still okay going out through Easton Avenue at exit 10. 202 going through Reddington. There's right at Summer Road, the traffic lights don't work going down towards Flemington. And 202, if you're in Branchburg, northbound by River Road, we've got the right lane out. Going through Springfield this morning on 124 near Mizell Avenue, Morse Avenue, that area on Morse Avenue. Lone transformer, which means there's some fire department activity. I'm Christina Lang, and that's your Central Jersey traffic.
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10: All right, time for the impossible question once again. 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Musical comedy taken from the classic film Monty Python and the Holy Grail. Flying cows, killer rabbits, rubbery shrubbery, and more. And The Lady of the Lake. 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But get the tickets to Spamalot at stnj.org. Or if you answer today's impossible question before anybody else. And here it is. 10% of dads say they actually want one of these for Father's Day. What is it? 10% of dads say, yeah, I actually want one of those for Father's Day. 732-545-8275. Dads are known for getting these for Father's Day, but 10% say, yeah, I want it. Latest from Olivia Dean coming up on Magic. Here's Goo Goo Dolls.

0: Magic 98.3 with the most music in the morning. This is Joel Katz. And today, this morning at 11 a.m., grand opening of New Jersey's first Crystal restaurant. It's on Route 22 East in Union. And I will be there for the grand opening from 11 to 1 today. I will be there. Also joining me will be Super Bowl champ, former New York Giant Victor Cruz. He'll be out there as well doing his end zone dance, hopefully. And we'll have lots of games and prizes. And that's today. Grand opening of Crystal, Route 22 in East in Union. So come on out and grab some lunch. Say hello. We'll have lunch together. I'm working on the impossible question right now. 10% of dads say they actually want one of these for Father's Day. What is it? 732-545-8275. What's the answer?
1: Is it a Father's Day card?
0: A card. Oh, that's a good guess. It's a good guess. Very common. But that is not it. Thank you for trying.
1: Thank you.
0: Good morning, Magic. What's the answer?
2: Tie.
0: Hi. How you doing?
2: A tie?
0: Yes. Yes, a tie.
2: Yes.
0: Oh, did you say tie first? I thought you said hi.
2: No. I said a tie.
0: You are correct.
2: But hi.
0: Hi. It's a tie. Yes. What's your name?
2: My name's Tracy.
0: And where are you, Tracy?
2: I'm on Route 1 in traffic right now in North Brunswick.
0: Were you by Commerce Boulevard?
2: Yeah, it's just regular traffic. There's no accident or anything.
0: Okay, all right, good, good, good. Yeah, 10% of dads say they would want a tie for Father's Day. They can use that, and you could use these Spamalot tickets. You're going to see it at State Theater, New Jersey.
2: I certainly could. Thank you so much.
0: You got it, and we'll check out the traffic on Route 1 and everywhere else. We got Central Jersey traffic coming up next, and next hour, 8 o'clock hour, tickets to see Journey, the Final Frontier Tour at the Prudential Center. We'll hook you up during the 8 o'clock hour in Magic.
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8: We've got a couple of things going on, but at least 287 volume isn't so bad. We'll check that out. Northbounders, if you're near exit 1 and 2, it's just starting to build in that area. But if you're up by 8 and 9, you're still okay going out through Easton Avenue at exit 10. 202 going through Reddington. There's right at Summer Road, the traffic lights don't work going down towards Flemington. And 202, if you're in Branchburg, northbound by River Road, we've got the right lane out. Going through Springfield this morning on 124 near Mizell Avenue, Morse Avenue, that area on Morse Avenue. Blown transformer, which means there's some fire department activity. I'm Christina Lang, and that's your Central Jersey traffic.
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0: The most music in the morning. 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Time for doggy talk.
1: I'll go with doggy talk.
0: I know you
1: talk.
0: Like dogs. Mm-hmm. I know you have dogs. I know you watch everyone's dog.
1: Yep,
0: well, this is similar to what you do. Not the same, but there's a new trend. It's called dog sharing. Have you heard about this?
1: No, I have not.
0: It's for families who don't have... This is a good idea. They don't have the space or maybe the time to have a full-time pet. They team up with neighbors. They get a dog and they split everything. They co-parent, like walking... Food, medical bills. They just pass them back and forth. What do you think?
1: I don't know.
0: You think it'd be stressful on the dog?
1: Yeah.
0: You think?
1: I don't know. We do it to children, so maybe.
0: We do? We do. Yeah, we do.
1: Yeah, we do. But I don't know. It sounds weird.
0: Well,
1: although, I know that when I dog sit and the same dogs come to my house, they're great. And they can't wait. They're so happy when they get to my house. And they're fine when they're at my house. So...
0: Yeah, and if you the veterinarians say that if you start them young, they have no idea. They think that's just the way it is.
1: Okay.
0: They're not looking at the other dogs. Hey, how come that? How come he's always in the one house?
1: Right.
0: What's going on there? Teased at the dog park. No, it's not going to happen.
1: Yeah. And I'm lucky enough that my dog's sister lives on my block. So if either of us go away,
0: my dog's sister.
1: Yeah.
0: Okay, it's another dog.
1: Yeah, from the same litter.
0: I got you.
1: So if we go away or they go away, we just watch each other's dog. And they're used to the house.
0: They get to see their siblings.
1: Yeah.
0: That's exactly what humans do.
1: Exactly.
0: Yes. But again, if you start them young, dogs are not going to know.
1: Right.
0: And they're very adaptable. Double the love, double the homes, double the treats.
1: Oh, that's neat.
0: Yeah, but if you get into like a little, you know, argument with your dad, that could be a problem.
1: Oh, yeah.
0: Sometimes neighbors don't get along, and if
1: doggy divorce.
0: Something happens, you gotta go through that.
1: Oof.
0: You just split them down the middle. I would want the front.
1: That would be a good choice.
0: I get to choose,
1: yeah. That would be more expensive because you have to feed that front.
0: Dog, yeah. Oh, yeah. You're right.
1: I know.
0: Food, poop bags, which cost, it'd be cheaper for the back.
1: Yeah.
0: Well, there's benefits to both.
1: Right.
0: All right, doggy sharing. New trend. If it works for you, get it going. We got the commercial-free workday kickoff coming up, and in that, we will have those Journey tickets for you to win on Magic.
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1: Travels on Route 22 were a little difficult this morning if you're eastbound through Mountain Avenue, Mountainside. We had some problems where one lane was blocked in 22. That was slow on the eastbound side of Mountainside, but westbound 22, with the construction coming off the parkway and going through Union, that's going to be really tough. In Springfield, it's Morris Avenue that's tied up by Mizell. Fire department activity on Morris Avenue, and traffic lights that don't work in Reddington Township. So if you're down by Flemington for 202 near Summer Road, be careful in that vicinity. Yeah, we've got parkway traffic for you as well. An accident northbound in Clark makes that northbound ride into 135 even worse. I'm Christina Lang, Central Jersey Traffic.
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It's Joel Katz in

0: You can win. You can do it. You got to believe. Journey, the Final Frontier Tour, coming to Prudential Center in Newark on October 25th. Got your tickets coming within the next 10, 15 minutes. So stick around and go see Journey.
1: Okay.
0: But right now, we got the entertainment update. And after months of speculation and rumors, Christina, Tom Holland has confirmed that he is indeed married to his love, Zendaya.
1: They are inseparable, aren't they?
0: I guess. I mean, whenever I see a picture of them together, it's always of the two of them.
1: Right. That happens when I see the photos, too. But yeah, I of course, they're married.
0: They said they were, he said they were married in front of family. They were all there. He said, I found my person. I'm the happiest I've ever been. So for me, I found my person. He said it again. She's my best friend, and I'm the happiest I've ever been. He said it twice when I'm with her. But I have also never felt so supported and safe ever, period. Mm. Way to go, Spider-Man.
1: They are. Yeah, that's nice that they have each other.
0: More Zendaya in a moment. The first trailer of Shrek 5 is out more than 16 years after the last Shrek and 25 years since the first one.
2: Once upon a time, a hideous ogre and a delusional donkey embarked on a journey to the magical city of Further, Further Away.
3: Oh my God, it's happening. It's really happening.
4: Donkey!
0: See how Eddie did the callback to 48 Hours with the Roxanne?
1: I remember that, the prison scene, yes.
0: Very nice.
1: Yes.
0: So it's Shrek and Fiona now have grown children, and they're getting in trouble, including their daughter Felicia, voiced by...
1: Who?
0: Zendaya.
1: Man, that girl just can do no wrong.
0: Mike Myers, Eddie Murphy, Cameron Diaz, they're all back. New cast members also include Marcelo Hernandez from SNL and Skylar Gisondo. And he's in Spider-Man and Superman, Night at the Museum, if you don't know. And those two voice the sons, Fergus and Farkle.
1: That's great names.
0: Shrek 5, opening on June 30th, 2027.
1: Yeah. Oh, all
0: right. So we got it.
1: We got time.
0: A year and 13 days to get your tickets.
1: It's a lot of drawing they have to do.
0: So there's a Luke Skywalker lightsaber from Empire Strikes Back up for auction, along with lots of other movie memorabilia, including, by the way, the lightsaber includes Luke's severed hand.
1: It doesn't include that.
0: No, it does. You thought I was kidding when we were talking about it earlier. It does.
1: That's gross.
0: I think it's attached to it also. I'm not sure.
1: Yeah, great.
0: That should get about $1 million. Other things that they're selling include Wicked Witch of the West's hat from Wizard of Oz.
1: That's cool. Yeah, that's neat.
0: Hoverboards from Back to the Future.
1: Oh, wow.
0: And this would be my pick if I had that kind of money.
1: What?
5: Come with me and you'll be
0: Willy Wonka's top hat.
1: Whoa.
5: Take a look.
1: I think
5: I'll see into your.
0: I'm holding back so hard not to sing along to this. I just want you to know.
1: Yeah.
0: Okay. Whew. Takes you back, doesn't it?
1: Yeah, it sure does.
0: Me anyway. And that's the entertainment update.
1: Thank you.
0: Noah Kahan, his Dunkin' order is very simple, he says. He gets two glazed and a coffee with no cream because they always go insane with the cream.
1: So true.
0: He knows. The Great Divide. It's Noah Kahan. It's the commercial-free workday kickoff.

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2: Well, it's been a little tough going through Springfield today, Morris Avenue, right at Mizell. There was some fire department activity. There were delays going through that. 22 has had some troubles, too. Westbound through Union from the Parkway going westbound through Springfield Road. Eastbound going through Mountainside on 22. Going into New Providence Road has been extra tough. And we do have traffic for your 287 ride going northbound between exits 1 and 2. 8 and 9 if you're going north. And if you're north of Route 78 going into Basking Ridge, looks like that's tough. 78 going westbound, not a bad one at exit 29, eastbound delays by Old Wick Road. I'm Christina Lang, Central Jersey Traffic.
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3: 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And good morning.

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1: Hi.
0: Hi, who's this?
1: Clara.
0: Where are you, Clara?
1: I am in East Windsor.
0: All right, Clara, in East Windsor.
1: Yeah.
0: You're going to be in Newark on October 25th.
1: Oh, awesome. Awesome.
0: Going to see Journey, the Final Frontier Tour at the Prudential Center.
1: Oh, wow. I've loved them since I was in high school.
0: Well, they're going to be very happy to see you.
1: Yeah, I hope so.
0: You guys will be talking about the good old days. What do you got going on in East Windsor?
1: I'm on my way to Hamilton. I'm a teacher, and it's the last day of school.
0: This is a great day for you.
1: It is, and I'm very grateful for this. My husband and I, we both love Journey, and we're very excited.
0: Great to hear. It's the commercial-free workday kickoff on Magic.

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2: Well, it's been a little tough going through Springfield today, Morris Avenue, right at Mizell. There was some fire department activity. There were delays going through that. 22 has had some troubles, too. Westbound through Union from the Parkway going westbound through Springfield Road. Eastbound going through Mountainside on 22 going into New Providence Road has been extra tough. And we do have traffic for your 287 ride going northbound between exits 1 and 2. 8 and 9 if you're going north. And if you're north of Route 78 going into Basking Ridge, looks like that's tough. 78 going westbound, not a bad one at exit 29, eastbound delays by Old Wick Road. I'm Christina Lang, Central Jersey Traffic.
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1: Joel in the morning.

He's kind of like your funny neighbor who just happens to be on the radio. 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

0: Alex Warren on Magic 98.3. It is Ordinary. This is Joel Katz. There's Christina Lang in her normal spot.
1: I am.
0: I'm in my normal spot, too. Mm-hmm. And we'll have more Journey tickets. Just got a winner for today. We'll have more tomorrow.
1: Okay.
0: Hooking you up with that. And also tomorrow, more tickets to Spamalot at 7:20 mm-hmm. with the Impossible Question. It'll be at State Theater, New Jersey. So schools are letting out. Actually, our Journey winner just won, just is their last day of school. She's a teacher. Today's the last day. School's out for summer.
1: It's kind of early, right?
0: She was in, she said she was driving to Hamilton, so Hamilton School District.
1: Boy.
0: Well, is it early?
1: I saw a lot of kids riding around Stafford Township yesterday, and I was visiting my dad, and I'm like, really? These kids are, it was just weird.
0: Yeah, I don't think it would go past this week. Maybe one more week.
1: I was thinking like the 25th. That's what I remember.
0: Mid-June. Come on now. So, but this one Jersey high school, St. Benedict's in Newark.
1: Mm-hmm. Yes.
0: You familiar?
1: I am.
0: You know what they do with their freshmen every year?
1: No.
0: At the end of the year?
1: What do they do?
0: And they're doing it now.
1: What?
0: A mandatory 55-mile hike.
1: That's impossible.
0: You got a new...
1: That's it. You can't do that.
0: Certainly possible.
1: No, it's not possible.
0: They send their students. They've been doing it for 53 years.
1: Is it like in a day? It's not in a day.
0: 5 days.
1: I'm still not doing 10 miles a day.
0: Rain or shine.
1: Nope.
0: Do it every year, the end of the school year, and it's meant to mark their transition into the sophomore year.
1: Imagine how much your feet hurt after the first day, and then you got to go to another one.
0: And they don't tell them about it until last day of school. Nah, they all know. They all know going in.
1: Because I don't like that.
0: They train for months. They learn survival skills, teamwork, how to handle the physical challenge, how to not listen to Christina Lang when she poo-poos the whole idea.
1: Yeah, I'm sorry. I'm making my kid call out sick that week.
0: Appalachian Trail.
1: Chicken pox. And that's what I'm going with.
0: Well, some kids obviously can't do it.
1: Yeah.
0: Right? There have to be a few that can't do it for various reasons, but the ones who can, they do it.
1: All right.
0: And once they're out there, they split into groups. They're assigned roles, minimal adult supervision, and they rely mostly on each other to finish the hike. They're just trying to push them out of their comfort zone, build independence, trust, resilience, and at the end, they have an experience that lasts well beyond the hike or the trail.
1: I'm sorry. I just can't believe that.
0: Now, over the 53 years, they have lost 16 children. So I think it's a good idea. I mean, when you go to the school, you know what you're signing up for. It's not like it's a surprise.
1: Yeah.
0: I think it's a good challenge. I mean, you're not running. You're walking. It's basically 11 miles a day.
1: That's a lot.
0: It is a lot.
1: But it's not. It's a lot for one day. But then when you have to do it again and again and again, then it's really a lot.
0: Where'd you go to high school?
1: Columbia High School.
0: Maybe. Columbia. Oh, well, yeah. Well, they have the Twinkie Challenge at the end. Of course you're not going to do it.
1: We invented Ultimate Frisbee. We're really chill at that school.
0: Cookies for everybody on the last day. All right, Central Jersey traffic. We'll check it out.
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0: 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The Tony Award-winning musical Monty Python's Spamalot is coming to State Theater on June 27th and 28th. Actress Amanda Robles talks about the show.
12: Spamalot is, as Eric Idle puts it, lovingly ripped off of the movie, which is the story of King Arthur and his Knights of the Round Table. 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It ends up going wrong for them every single time.
0: She also talks about her character.
12: 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I try to guide them through their search for the Holy Grail. I don't know if they don't listen. I don't know if I'm just giving bad directions, but she guides them a lot through song. I mainly sing in the show through Camelot and through these adventures.
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1: Well, if you get onto Route 22, I will say Central Jersey traffic's been extremely slow westbound 22 through Union from the Parkway out through Springfield Road. Speaking of Union, Now, not only is that 22, I should say that the 22 delay westbound honestly starts in Hillside, goes beyond the parkway and out through Springfield Road. It's just been really slow. There's a couple of accidents along the way. And there's an eastbound accident in Mountainside. And those eastbound 22, extra heavy that direction. 78's had a couple of slowdowns. Now not looking too bad by Old Wick Road or going out through exit 26. Just a little heavy and slow. 287 north of 78 through Basking Ridge construction. I'm Christina Lang, Central Jersey Traffic.
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It's Joel, Kat,

looks like he might have some new music before he hits the road for his Wanted Man tour next month. He, on social media, he hinted he'll be dropping a project on June 26th. Find out what that is. Benson Boone. It's Magic 98.3.

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1: Who is on first?
2: I'm asking you who's on first.
1: That's the man's name.
2: That's whose name?
1: Yeah.
2: Well, go ahead and tell me.
1: That's it.
2: That's who?
1: Yeah.
3: Yeah, Mets lost again to the Reds, this time 5-3. They've got a 12:40 game today. Yankees clobbered the White Sox. White Sox are a good team. They're in first place in their division, but Yankees beat them 12-2. Tonight's game, 7:05. Excuse me. And the Phillies dominated Miami again. 8-2 was the final there. They play again today at 1:05 this afternoon. Somerset Patriots got their series in Portland started with a 7-6 loss. 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

Today's hits, yesterday's favorites, Magic 98.3. We've got some sunshine, some clouds, some afternoon showers expected. We'll get to a high of about 82. We're at 73. 2 months from today, she'll be performing Madison Square.

0: Today's hits, yesterday's favorites, Magic 98.3. It is a lovely day. We'll get some showers a little bit later on, but otherwise we'll get to a high of, let's go with 82. How about that? Tomorrow we're getting a little bit warmer. We'll get up to 93. So the quick math, be about 11 degrees warmer tomorrow. But today, enjoy it while you can. Some showers later on, not a big deal. I will talk to you tomorrow. Actually, I'll talk to you in, hopefully, in a little over an hour. Stop by. We can have lunch together. I'm going to be at the grand opening of New Jersey's first Crystal Restaurant. It's the first one ever. Happy to be a part of it. Route 22 East in Union. And you know who else is going to be there? Nope, not him. I'm talking about Victor Cruz, Super Bowl champion with the New York Giants. And he's the one who's brought these great sliders, this slider brand, to New Jersey. So you can chat with Victor, have some lunch with him, have some lunch with me. We'll do an end zone dance, whatever you want to do, games and prizes. And that is today, the grand opening of Crystal Restaurant, Route 22 East in Union. I'll be there starting at 11. Barbara Farahar is up next, and she'll take you into the afternoon.
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0: Did you hear? The Jump Street franchise is making a comeback. 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
9: 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Actress Amanda Robles talks about the show.
10: Spamalot is, as Eric Idle puts it, lovingly ripped off of the movie, which is the story of King Arthur and his Knights of the Round Table. It follows King Arthur and his trusty

0: serve a patsy to find these Knights of the Holy Grail, which ends up being a little difficult for him. But through the guides of the Lady of the Lake, he gets his Knights of the Round Table, and they go to find the Holy Grail, which is the vessel that was used at the Last Supper. And they try to find it. It ends up going wrong for them every single time.
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0: 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But she guides them a lot through song. I mainly sing in the show through Camelot and through these adventures.
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I'm Barbara Farraher. Taylor, the youngest woman inducted into the Songwriters Hall of Fame recently. She was introduced by Steven Spielberg. Bye.

0: 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From flying cows to killer rabbits, rubbery shrubbery, and of course, the Lady of the Lake. 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

0: 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My name is Barbara Farraher with a woman who's opening for Harry Styles at Wembley.
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1: 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I'm Barbara Farraher. 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
7: 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Actress Amanda Robles talks about the show.
8: Spamalot is, as Eric Idle puts it, lovingly ripped off of the movie, which is the story of King Arthur and his Knights of the Round Table. 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

0: 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I'm Barbara Farraher. 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

That song is considered next to a cappella. It has an actual instrument, the bass guitar, then everything else, voice, finger snaps, and claps. If you've ever seen Billy Joel in concert, that's a real fun time when he does that one with his band. My name is Barbara Farraher on Magic 98.3, home of today's hits and yesterday's favorites. 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

0: Shaboozy, he's going to be in Wildwood this weekend, Barefoot Country Festival. 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
7: Hey, it's Joel Katz in Union at Crystal Restaurant. I'm at 2210 Route 22 East in Union. 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It's the grand opening of New Jersey's very first Crystal Restaurant. 2210 Route 22 East in Union. Stop by. I say hello, you gotta try the sliders. I'll see you here.
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My name is Barbara Farraher. Adele loved the demo she recorded for this song. Came out so good, she used it on the album. She even tried it with a band and full orchestra, but couldn't beat that demo.

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So when is everyone going to find out exactly where the wedding is? 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Today's hits, yesterday's favorites. 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I swear.

0: Girls, Killer Rabbits, Rubbery Shrubbery, and of course, The Lady of the Lake. 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
1: Benson Boone with Beautiful Things. Benson actually has a new song coming out next week on the 26th. 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

You feeling good today? You know, I'd like to think that the music has something to do with that. Music makes every day better. Today's hits, yesterday's favorites on Jersey's Magic 98.3. And I am Brett Radler. So glad to have you along this afternoon with Sia. I'll smile.

0: Magic 98.3, today's hits, yesterday's favorites, the perfect soundtrack while you work. I am Brett Radler. What are you doing after work today? Maybe you're going to get a walk-in or head to the gym. I have not done that yet this week. I think it's probably a good time to pick it up again. And you know, you can always take us with you on your phone. 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

Taylor Swift and Opalite on Magic 98.3. We got today's hits, yesterday's favorites, and I am Brett Rattler. You know, there is a bit of online confusion between Taylor and Selena Gomez, especially after the Knicks won the NBA championship. Selena commented LOL under an Instagram post. People were thinking that it was directed at Taylor Swift. You know, it's like, oh, like, you know, she's not a real fan kind of a thing. But Selena said, no, no, no, I would never do that to my friends. It was just in reaction to the first slide. A likely story.

0: Magic 98.3 with today's hits, yesterday's favorites. It is Brett Radler here. Well, I always love hearing stories of people who win these huge lottery jackpots because it makes me think, maybe, just maybe, I'll be one of them one day. But a player here in New Jersey won 100 grand in the Lotteria Grande jackpot. They actually got the ticket in Camden, so it wasn't exactly local, but there are still two top prizes available. Did you buy some of these tickets? And you're wondering, wait a minute, I haven't checked them lately. We have all the info at magic983.com, and I think I know where I'm going to be stopping on the way home from work today.
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today's hits, yesterday's favorites on Magic 98.3. It's Brett Radler. Thanks to everybody who swung by to say hi to Joel and the Magic Street Team at the grand opening of New Jersey's first Crystal Restaurants location earlier today. 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

0: Today's hits, yesterday's favorites while you work on Jersey's Magic 98.3. Hello there. I am Brett Radler. Thanks for being here. I'm not going to lie. I didn't realize there was a new movie in the scary movie franchise that came out this year. I am so bad about keeping up with that kind of stuff. 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
18: There was a real big delay earlier. Central Jersey traffic on 78 going westbound by exit 17. There was an accident there. We're still looking at some delays through Clinton, but at least you're only waiting about 5 extra minutes now. We had a very big delay earlier. Then you've got your traffic going through the Somerville Circle, 202 coming out from 287, inner or outer roadway, passing the mall down through First Avenue and Raritan. And we're already built up on your 287 northbound going into exit 8. Looks like there's a fender bender, by the way, on Stelton Road at New Brunswick.

0: Shaboozy and good news on Magic 98.3. Brett Rattler here with today's hits, yesterday's favorites. He is going to be out on tour this summer, but maybe money is a little tight. You're not able to spend money to go see him in person. You can always see him on the Today Show, part of the summer concert series, Friday, July 31st. Always love that. Like, that's when you know it's the weekend, right? You turn on the TV, it's like, oh, you get a good concert and good vibes to start the day. Well, we have got a ton of good vibes to wrap up the workday and get you home. 1 hour commercial free, and it gets underway next here on Magic.
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2: There was a real big delay earlier. Central Jersey traffic on 78 going westbound by exit 17. There was an accident there. We're still looking at some delays through Clinton, but at least you're only waiting about 5 extra minutes now. We had a very big delay earlier. Then you've got your traffic going through the Somerville Circle, 202 coming out from 287, inner or outer roadway, passing the mall down through First Avenue and Raritan. And we're already built up on your 287 northbound going into exit 8. Looks like there's a fender bender, by the way, on Stelton Road at New Brunswick Avenue. Garden State Parkway, no surprises, northbounders. You'll find the delays up by Union. I'm Christina Lang, Central Jersey Traffic.
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0: Magic 98.3 Central Jersey traffic.
1: So there's this delay on 78 going westbound. It's right at exit 29 at 287, an accident there. Once you get by the accident, you're fine. Right in after exit 26, earlier problems, 78 westbound, that's at exit 17. That's been cleared away without any troubles. Trying to go on to 22, we're looking at the cameras at Washington Avenue in Greenbrook. Traffic light delays there, kind of bad. And you're going to find yourself a little sluggish if you want to try getting over onto Route 287 northbound, though. So a little surprise, there was an accident between exits 1 and 2. That's a look at your Central Jersey traffic. I'm Christina Lang.
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0: That song makes me want to put a velvet robe on or something, you know? 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Got Adele on the way, also Olivia Dean, after this check of Central Jersey traffic.
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4: Our ride on 287 for Central Jersey. You guys have a lot of extra traffic today. 287 northbound had a collision between exits 1, 2, 3, that area. So not only are you heavy there, then you get heavy again if you're going up through exits 7 through 10. We're looking at a lot of traffic, even if you want to go southbound near exit 3 for 287. All right, 78, accident westbound side that had happened around exit 29. Just a little slow going into the construction zone there. Once you get by, you're fine. You're not doing so badly if you're using 22 through Wachung. If you try to get onto the parkway, that going up through 137 will still cost some time. I'm Christina Lang, and that's your Central Jersey traffic.

0: Save the date. It's Magic 98.3, today's hits, yesterday's favorites, and Brett Radler here. What are you doing 1 week from this Sunday, June 28th? Looking for a nice way to wrap up the weekend, huh? Well, Joel Katz has it for you tomorrow morning. Your chance to win a pair of tickets to see Spamalot at State Theater, New Jersey with The Impossible Question at 7:20 tomorrow morning. The musical comedy is taken from the classic film Monty Python and the Holy Grail. It is going to make you crack up. Flying Cows, Killer Rabbits, Rubbery Shrubbery, The Lady of the Lake, all part of Spamalot, coming to State Theater, New Jersey. For tickets, visit stnj.org or win your way in with Joel Katz tomorrow morning. And all this week, as a matter of fact, here on Magic.
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2: Most of our traffic on 287 is hanging around, and a new spot that happened northbound by exits 1 and 2 with an accident by Route 27. The accident cleaned up. Still going to be a slow ride, not only there, but if you're going up by exits 8 and 10. Southbounders 287, normal stuff around exit 5. You're 78 at 287. An earlier westbound delay pretty much taken care of, and you've got one going through North Brunswick. Northbounders, that'll be slow by Adams Lane and 18, of course. A solid ride, which will take extra time if you're right by the turnpike either direction. That's a look at your Central Jersey traffic. I'm Christina Lang.
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6: 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Actress Amanda Robles talks about the show.
7: Spamalot is, as Eric Idle puts it, lovingly ripped off of the movie, which is the story of King Arthur and his Knights of the Round Table. 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
1: Most of our traffic on 287 is hanging around, and a new spot that happened northbound by exits 1 and 2 with an accident by Route 27. The accident cleaned up. Still going to be a slow ride, not only there, but if you're going up by exits 8 and 10. Southbounders 287, normal stuff around exit 5. You're 78 at 287. An earlier westbound delay pretty much taken care of, and you've got one going through North Brunswick. Northbounders, that'll be slow by Adams Lane and 18, of course. A solid ride, which will take extra time if you're right by the turnpike either direction. That's a look at your Central Jersey traffic. I'm Christina Lang.
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0: Magic 98.3, today's hits, yesterday's favorites, and Brett Radler here. Did you take the week off just to kind of have time to do whatever? We need more whatever weeks, don't you think? This is Alex Warren.
1: They say the holy water's watered down, and this town's lost its faith. Our colors will fade eventually, so if our time is running out, day after day, we'll make the mundane a masterpiece. Oh my, my, oh my, my love, I take one look at you, you're taking me out.

0: Magic 98.3 with today's hits, yesterday's favorites, and Brett Radler here. Love the Duran Duran. They are still making music. Just had a new album come out, and they're doing a special remix for Pride Month. It's the Free to Love remix series, and they have two brand new reworks with Nile Rodgers, who is just a genius, right? 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
17: This report is sponsored by...

going westbound. Even if you're near the parkway, it's just a slow spot there. And afterwards, going out through 287 or out through Clinton with a very easy ride. Now there's an accident, though, on 287. So those going southbound into Route 22 and going out through Bound Brook, so around exit 13, that's going to be a tough southbound commute. And then there was another crash off of 287 going south onto 202. Going towards the mall. Going in Hillsboro, that 206 off the bypass is still going to get you. And you're going to find Parkway southbound accident 131. I'm Christina Lang, Central Jersey Traffic.

0: Magic 98.3 with today's hits, yesterday's favorites, and Brett Rattler. So glad to be with you this afternoon. Another gorgeous day. We got lucky to start the week. I know tomorrow might be a bit more unsettled, but let's enjoy it while we have it, huh? And something to look forward to, October 25th, Journey to Final Frontier Tour coming to the Prudential Center in Newark. And Joel Katz tomorrow morning has your chance to win a free pair of tickets. And on top of that, we got a bonus chance for you to enter and win now on the contest page at magic983.com. 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
2: Getting around, if you're on 287, still with some southbound delays going towards Route 22. Near exit 13, earlier collision there. You'll find yourself good after that. Even if you're going down to the parkway, just a little heavy and slow. All right, going up into the East Brunswick area, 18 is still going to get you. Your Hillsboro northbound, 206 coming off the bypass. That's been a tough day. And then you've gotten, if you're going through the Berkeley Heights area, 78 eastbound, doing great now. And if you're by the parkway, well, southbound Garden State Parkway, there's a fender bender right around exit 140. I'm Christina Lang, and that's a look at your Central Jersey traffic.
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4: 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And for some people, vein problems may be linked to more serious complications, including dangerous blood clots like deep vein thrombosis, or DVT, that can travel to the lungs and become a pulmonary embolism. In fact, blood clots affect up to 900,000 Americans each year. 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
1: Getting around, if you're on 287, still with some southbound delays going towards Route 22. Near exit 13, earlier collision there. You'll find yourself good after that. Even if you're going down to the parkway, just a little heavy and slow. All right, going up into the East Brunswick area, 18 is still going to get you. Your Hillsboro northbound, 206 coming off the bypass. That's been a tough day. And then you've gotten, if you're going through the Berkeley Heights area, 78 eastbound, doing great now. And if you're by the parkway, well, southbound Garden State Parkway, there's a fender bender right around exit 140. I'm Christina Lang, and that's a look at your Central Jersey traffic.
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Today's hits, yesterday's favorites. It's Fred Radler. You know, I'm cracking up that Tyra Banks is suing Netflix over the America's Next Top Model docuseries. She's claiming they edited it too much. I mean, isn't that what reality TV is all about? She did that

0: Magic 98.3, today's hits, yesterday's favorites. Brett Radler here, and Joel Katz is back with you tomorrow morning between 6 and 10. He's got the commercial-free workday kickoff at 8 and the impossible question at 7:20. If you get it right this week, you could score a pair of tickets to see Spamalot at State Theater, New Jersey on Sunday, June 28th. We're talking about the musical comedy taken from the classic film Monty Python and the Holy Grail. Great night out at the theater with your special someone, or maybe a nice girls' night out. You haven't had one of those in a while. Well, you can listen to Joel Katz tomorrow morning to win a free pair of tickets to Spamalot, or you can also buy them at stnj.org.
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0: 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It's Red Rattler. Thanking you so much for the company tonight. Hopefully tomorrow is an awesome day. I know, you know, you could always have those weird spotty showers or storms popping up, but with the Knicks parade in Manhattan, cannot wait to see pictures. If you're going, be safe, and we will talk to you tomorrow afternoon at 3 o'clock to wrap up the workday or start your day if you head into the city on Magic.
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